0: I got the poison.
1: I got the remedy. I got the potion, the rhythmical remedy.
0: I got the poison.
1: I got the remedy. I got the potion, the rhythmical remedy.
0: I got the poison.
1: I got the remedy.

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Instead, yes, it axes your mind wave. And you give voice, you're my radio. 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And

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0: Yo, man, it's a lot of brothers out there flaking and perpetrating, but scared to kick reality.
1: Man, you've been doing all this dope producing. You ain't had a chance to show them what time it is.
0: So what you want me to do?
1: Spread!

I just wanna say hello. I was just taking a walk in this deepness we belong to. In Spain we call it soledad.

Yo, this is the Fugees, refugees, about to take you on a journey into the dimensions of the Booger Basement.

I have bad news. I was stuck in the elevator with this hot chick. Sit down, mama, sit down. 'Cause your son fell in love with the G.